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Yeah, right, picture that with a Kodak. Or better yet, go to Times Square, take a picture of me with a Kodak. Took my life from negative to positive, I just want y'all to know that. And tonight, let's enjoy life.

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0: CJCW, Teddy, I hope. My name is Nathan. Good morning. Yes, in for the week. That's it. Don't worry. All will be well after this weekend, but I hope you had a good Mother's Day yesterday, of course. 25% of all flowers bought in an entire year are bought for Mother's Day, and that is on par, maybe a little under Valentine's Day. So these two occasions of the year, Valentine's Day and Mother's Day, account for over half of all flower sales. Were you a part of that? Your local florist thanks you.
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0: CJCW. Coffee first thing in the morning. Do you need it? You could join the coffee club. 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And enter. You could win Piccadilly coffee roasters for up to 5 of your colleagues. You're going to get a cue to call coming up this morning after 9:20. And then you call the number. Or if you don't have time to sit around and wait, just there's a form to fill out on our website. You can do that all the same.
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5: Here's your latest Environment Canada forecast. Cloudy skies this morning. Look for a mix of sun and cloud this afternoon. Chance of showers today as well. High at 14 degrees. Partly cloudy tonight. Chance of showers. Lows down to +3. Look for sun and cloud on Tuesday with a high at 14 degrees.
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1: Yeah, y'all know what it is. 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

0: CJCW, I'm Nathan. Good morning. Monday. Yeah, how are you feeling? Good. Big stretch and out the door you go. It's nice this time of day when we get some sun. Regardless whether it's raining or not raining, you know the sun's up there. And we're going to get, I think we got about 25 minutes of daylight left in the morning. So it'll get earlier for about 25 more minutes. And we get about 40 minutes in the afternoon to get longer. So we still have over an hour of daylight to gain. And that's okay, especially if you're an early riser. Nothing like working through half your day and the sun only comes up, you know, after 8 o'clock. So really enjoying these mornings. Nice and bright and early.
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0: CJCW Drop Dead on your Monday morning. I got to ask you a question. When you think of an apartment, it's usually something you think of maybe you lived in when you were younger. You couldn't afford a house. Maybe you had a roommate. Or maybe as you get older, you live in an apartment because you're downsizing and you don't want to take care of things. That's when I think of apartment. That's what I think. I don't think of $500 million. The world's most expensive apartment. That's what it went for. A penthouse. The buyer is Ukraine's richest man. The condo itself is five floors and covers 26,900 square feet, 21 rooms, eight parking spaces, several terraces with sea views, a private pool and jacuzzi, and smart home tech. Well, at least with the eight parking spaces, maybe you could afford or try to bring in some roommates to help you afford a $500 million apartment.
1: Here's your latest Environment Canada forecast. Cloudy skies this morning. Look for a mix of sun and cloud this afternoon. Chance of showers today as well. High at 14 degrees. Partly cloudy tonight. Chance of showers. Lows down to plus 3. Look for sun and cloud on Tuesday with a high at 14 degrees.
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1: CJCW Benson Boone and Beautiful Things on a Monday. Hope you're doing all right. I'm Nathan. Benson Boone on tour in the U.S. this summer. Now, of course, it would be a bit of a road trip, but he will be in Boston July 15th. There you go. There's your summer plans right there. Drive down to Boston. You could take in a Benson Boone concert. Maybe hit up Fenway and take in a Red Sox game. There you go. That's it. Just make sure your passport is in good standing.
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0: Let's bring your love, Madonna. Sabrina Carpenter as well. And do you like the dance track Madonna or the pop song Madonna? If you like the dance, Confessions on a Dance Floor 2 is coming out July the 3rd. Confessions 1 is from 2005, which is already 21 years ago. So if Dance Madonna is your thing, you want to get a copy of that new album.
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4: Here's your latest Environment Canada forecast. Cloudy skies this morning. Look for a mix of sun and cloud this afternoon. Chance of showers today as well. A high at 14 degrees. Partly cloudy tonight. Chance of showers. Lows down to plus 3. Look for sun and cloud on Tuesday with a high at 14 degrees.
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0: Nobody likes a quitter. Come on now. CJCW, I'm Nathan. Good morning. Vogue Optical, CJCW web poll question. Do you trust the Canadian media, Canadian news media? Yes or no? That's a hard yes for me. Media gets a bad rap. Whenever they say something someone doesn't like, well, you can't trust them. They're lying. And if they say something people like, then people like them and trust them. So, yeah, I'm going to go ahead and vote yes. But maybe you completely disagree with me. Whatever you vote, hit us up on our website. That question will be up all day today.
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0: CJCW Taylor Swift, Elizabeth Taylor. On your Monday, I'm Nathan. Hope the world's treating you all right. Yeah, here's Adam Rodway and Runaround.
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0: KFW and Golden. I'm Nathan. Good morning. It's all the rage. Ozempic, Wegovy. You know the deal, right? The well, some of the drugs were for diabetics, and now they've turned into weight loss drugs. And if you have a health plan through work, your premiums, odds are they're going up because so many people are on these drugs. 80% of employers say the drugs are causing healthcare costs to rise. 10% say 10% of employers say they're not going to cover the cost anymore. It's like it's not happening. You want to take this? That is on your dime. What do you think? Should that be? I mean, it's nice if it's covered, but if it's going to make everyone's premiums go up and you're not taking it because you're diabetic, you're taking it to slim down. I don't know. I don't think that's a horrible decision.
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0: We are coming up to 8 o'clock on your Monday morning, and not a lot of sun poking through this week, but there will be some as we'll get those details. And then Usher and Pitbull, DJ Got Us Falling in Love.
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4: Here's your latest Environment Canada forecast. Cloudy skies this morning. Look for a mix of sun and cloud this afternoon. Chance of showers today as well. High at 14 degrees. Partly cloudy tonight. Chance of showers. Lows down to plus 3. Look for sun and cloud on Tuesday with a high at 14 degrees.
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4: Good morning. Voters head to the polls today in New Brunswick for municipal elections. Province-wide elections are scheduled to elect local government council, rural district advisory committees, and district education council representatives. Elections NB says a person is qualified to vote if they are a Canadian citizen, 18 years of age or older, permanently living in the province for at least 40 days before the election, and living in the electoral district, local government, or school district. Voter registration cards were sent out in the mail. If you're not registered, you can do so at the polling station by bringing 2 pieces of identification that show your name, current address, and signature. The polls are open today from 10 a.m. to 8 p.m. More than 200 people gathered in St. John Saturday to protest a proposed $2 billion data center planned for the Spruce Lake Industrial Park. Demonstrators raised concerns about emissions, water use, and the broad industrial park expansion ahead of today's municipal election. The project would need about 390 megawatts of power and could account for nearly 7% of New Brunswick's annual emissions. CTV says that's according to an environmental assessment now under provincial review. Developers say the project would create around 1,300 construction jobs and more than 200 permanent positions if approved by 2028. A 21-year-old Fredericton man has died after a single vehicle crash near Oromocto. RCMP say emergency crews responded to Route 2 shortly before 8 Friday night. Police say the eastbound vehicle left the highway and struck a concrete pillar. The driver, who was alone in the vehicle, died at the scene. Oromocto RCMP are asking anyone who may have had dash cam footage from the area at the time of the crash to contact police. 2 wharves on Grand Manan are the first in New Brunswick to get a slice of nearly $1 billion in new federal money for small craft harbors. The funding will upgrade the North Head T Wharf and facilities in Ingalls Head. The program's director general says it is the largest amount of funding the program has ever received, according to Brunswick News. Conservative St. John St. Croix MP John Williamson says many harbors in his riding are in a state of neglect and decay, but the government says need and safety determine which projects get priority. The new money will be spent over the next 5 years. And 4 Canadians have arrived home after being aboard a cruise ship at the center of the deadly hantavirus outbreak. Passengers landed in Quebec and are headed to British Columbia to isolate for just over 2 weeks. BC's health officer says they have no symptoms and pose no risk to the public. 3 people have died and 5 people tested positive for the virus on the MV Hondius. Hantavirus typically spreads through rodent droppings and is not easily transmitted between people. The Canadians flew home on a government-chartered plane with public health measures in place. In sports, Montreal took a 2-1 lead in their Stanley Cup playoff series with a 6-2 win over Buffalo. Anaheim tied its series with Vegas at 2 games apiece with a 4-3 win. Ottawa is off to the PWHL final after a 4-3 double overtime win over Boston to win that series in 4 games. In the NBA playoffs, the Knicks completed a sweep of Philadelphia and Minnesota to beat San Antonio to tie that series 2 games each. And in the majors, the Angels beat the Blue Jays 6-1, Tampa Bay down Boston 4-1, Milwaukee beat the Yankees 4-3. Now you're up to date. I'm Jen Nicholson.
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4: Here's your latest Environment Canada forecast. Cloudy skies this morning. Look for a mix of sun and cloud this afternoon. Chance of showers today as well. High at 14 degrees. Partly cloudy tonight, chance of showers, lows down to plus 3. Look for sun and cloud on Tuesday with a high at 14 degrees.
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0: CJCW, UConn, Justin Bieber, who continues to navigate his recovery from Ramsey Hunt syndrome. Yeah, he was diagnosed 4 years ago, which caused partial facial paralysis. That sounds very scary, especially considering if you're a singer, you know, if you have partial paralysis in a hand, you could probably make do. But in your face, I know so many people were excited to see him at Coachella recently.
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0: 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That is Stargazing, now BTS and Swim.
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0: type. CJCW, BTS, and Swim on your Monday. Hope you're doing all right. A woman stole $1 million worth of Victoria's Secret lingerie. That must have been a truck backing up. You jack the truck and take it. I don't know. How do you hit $1 million? And then what do you do with it? Well, entrepreneurial spirit says you create an eBay account and you sell the stuff. But that was her downfall. Tiffany got busted when a loss prevention officer found her eBay store. So she's going to be charged with 190 counts of retail theft. So obviously the million wasn't stolen all at once. And not that I would condone criminal activity, but talk about commitment.
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4: Here's your latest Environment Canada forecast. Cloudy skies this morning. Look for a mix of sun and cloud this afternoon. Chance of showers today as well. High at 14 degrees. Partly cloudy tonight. Chance of showers. Lows down to plus 3. Look for sun and cloud on Tuesday with a high at 14 degrees.
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0: proposal is amounting to surrender. Iran is reportedly insisting on war reparations by the U.S., full Iranian sovereignty over the Strait of Hormuz, an end to sanctions, and the release of seized Iranian assets. Washington's latest proposal addresses a deal to end the war, reopen the strait, and roll back Iran's nuclear program. In sports, two games in the Stanley Cup playoffs. Montreal is up 2-1 in their series with Buffalo after a 6-2 win. Anaheim edged Vegas 4-3 to tie that series at 2. In the PWHL, Ottawa beat Boston 4-3 in double overtime to advance to the league final. In the NBA playoffs, the Knicks completed a sweep of Philadelphia, and Minnesota beat San Antonio to tie that series 2-2. And in the majors, the Angels beat the Blue Jays 6-1, Tampa Bay down Boston 4-1, Milwaukee beat the Yankees 4-3. Now you're up to date. I'm Jen Nicholson.
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0: Here's your latest Environment Canada forecast. Cloudy skies this morning. Look for a mix of sun and cloud this afternoon. Chance of showers today as well. High at 14 degrees. Partly cloudy tonight. Chance of showers. Lows down to plus 3. Look for sun and cloud on Tuesday with a high at 14 degrees.
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Sabrina Carpenter, when did you get hot? CJCW. Oh, yeah. Left with a bit of egg on your face. When did they get hot? Some people look, though, and you go the other way, say, what happened to you? That's more when people see me, what happened to Nathan?

0: CJCW running home. I'm Nathan. Good morning. Well, you see more people out running and walking the dog, that sort of thing. It's good to be fit. And usually summer people take off a few pounds. That is, if you can resist all the great summer food and the great summer drink. I don't know how this is going to go, but there is a fitness beer. That's right. Not just, and not your low carb, you know, your 67 or whatever. Whatever basically it's sparkling water, but, no, this is a fitness beer from Heineken. It's going to be called Outdoor Brewing. It won't be alcoholic, non-alcohol. And they're going to infuse it with electrolytes. And it is being marketed to some as a sports drink because it contains vitamin C and magnesium. They keep promoting the new beer to running clubs, fitness groups, and sauna social groups. So there you go. If you see somebody going for a jog and they're tipping back a Heineken, maybe it's just to keep hydrated.
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That's going to be one with a lot of staying power. Mark Ronson, Bruno Mars, Uptown Funk. Kind of like Santana's Smooth. Song's over 25 years old, and, you know, it's still adored just as much as it was back in the day. That one's going to do the same, I think. It already has.

0: 92.9 CJCW, Loathe Me Not. I'm Nathan. Good morning to you. Have you done your spring cleanup yet? You've got the pile, right? The pile that you're going to try and get a few dollars for? Well, take part in the townwide yard sale. It's coming up at the end of the month, May the 30th. And this is typical of small towns. They do it all across the country. You get your yard sale signed up so you can get put on the map. So on yard sale, I want to call it garage sale. Back home where I'm from, it's always garage sales. But anyway, nonetheless, enjoy it. And if you're getting out, maybe you score some deals. You can go buy a bunch of stuff, keep it for 2 or 3 years, and then it'll be your junk to sell in about 3 or 4 years. So it's good to see items that are no longer needed being reused. So check that out. If you want to register, I would get that done. And you can simply do that at the Sussex website, sussex.ca.
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2: Here's your latest Environment Canada forecast. Cloudy skies this morning. Look for a mix of sun and cloud this afternoon. Chance of showers today as well. High at 14 degrees. Partly cloudy tonight. Chance of showers. Lows down to +3. Look for sun and cloud on Tuesday with a high at 14 degrees.
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Nicki Minaj, Super Bass, CJCW 92.9. I'm Nathan inside of, what do we got here? Oh, back to back to back, because that's how we need to start the workday. Shawn Mendes now in Stitches.

0: 92.9 CJCW, 12 to 12. I'm Nathan. Hope you're doing all right. Did you have a good weekend? Did you treat mom real well? I read stats that 80% or 87% of moms will pretend to like a gift even if they don't. That's a very high number, but I can't help but think of the 13%. What is this? Why did you do better? Don't screw it up next year. You know, even if that's only 13%, that'd be a little harsh.
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2: You've played it cool and I've played it dumb. 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

0: 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Who's this strange man talking to me? Corey's coming back. Absolutely, he is. Just this week, you got to tolerate me. It'll get better, I promise. I don't know if I can say that about her forecast, maybe a couple of days, which we'll get into those details, and then it's Usher and more.
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4: Here's your latest Environment Canada forecast. Cloudy skies this morning. Look for a mix of sun and cloud this afternoon. Chance of showers today as well. High at 14 degrees. Partly cloudy tonight. Chance of showers. Lows down to +3. Look for sun and cloud on Tuesday with a high at 14 degrees.
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0: 92.9 CJGW American Girls. It's Harry Styles. Your Monday. I'm Nathan. Hope you're doing well. May the 10th this month. We're going to blink and it's gone. We've already had Mother's Day. We're coming up to Victoria Day holiday. Long weekend is this weekend, often referred to as the May 2-4. And I always wondered, why? Because, well, someone said, well, it's on the 24th. No, it's not. It's the third weekend in May, whenever that falls on. And I think this year it's the earliest a May long weekend can be, based on what day of the week May 1st fell on. So, yeah, it's time already to start thinking about that and enjoying yourself. And then we have a bit of a stretch because the next day off, the next big holiday is Canada Day. And I'm not even sure I'm going to stall while I open a calendar here and flip to July. Yeah, July 1st is a Wednesday. So between now and August, this will be the last long weekend till August.
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7: Here's your latest Environment Canada forecast. Cloudy skies this morning. Look for a mix of sun and cloud this afternoon. Chance of showers today as well. High at 14 degrees. Partly cloudy tonight. Chance of showers. Lows down to +3. Look for sun and cloud on Tuesday with a high at 14 degrees.
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3: Here's your latest Environment Canada weather forecast. Mainly cloudy with a chance of showers this afternoon, a high of 14. For tonight, cloudy with a chance of showers this evening, a low of plus 3 overnight. For Tuesday, mainly sunny in the morning, then a mix of sun and cloud for the afternoon, a high tomorrow of 13. And for Wednesday, mainly sunny and a high of 14.
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1: If this program seems to be going by too fast, press the pause button. Pause button. And rewind the tape a little. 5, 4, 3, 2, 1.
2: Yes! The Back in the Day Replay.

There's Beyonce and Baby Boy, part of your Back in the Day replay. Happy Monday. It's Josh. And it is a good Monday, right? I mean, it is for me. Montreal Canadiens won over the weekend. So I'm smiling ear to ear. Before four, Get Down, Sheryl Crow. It's all coming up. Right now, sampling a little talk. It's No Doubt and It's My Life, part of your Back in the Day replay.

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Irresistible, that's Jessica Simpson, part of your Back in the Day replay. What's up? It is Josh, taking you through some songs out of the 90s and 2000s that truly were the bomb, you know? You know what I always like when I come home? When my girlfriend leaves me roses by the stairs because surprises let me know she cares. Okay, all right, that was a joke. I don't have a girlfriend.

0: There's Donk and crowd surfing, all part of your Back in the Day replay. What's up? It's Josh. I actually tried crowd surfing once at a Montebello Rock Fest. Yeah, in Quebec. I ended up getting trampled. It was the exact opposite of a crowd surf. Thanks, Blink-182 show. Coming up, we've got music from Ashley Simpson. We're going from Jessica Simpson to Ashley Simpson. No Bart Simpson, just the Simpson girls that come.
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6: Here's your latest Environment Canada weather forecast. Mainly cloudy with a chance of showers this afternoon, a high of 14. For tonight, cloudy with a chance of showers this evening, a low of +3 overnight. For Tuesday, mainly sunny in the morning, then a mix of sun and cloud for the afternoon, a high tomorrow of 13. And for Wednesday, mainly sunny and a high of 14.
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0: Benga Boys, and we like to party. Party or Back in the Day replay. They're going to hit the Maritimes here in the fall. Yeah, pretty cool, right? I believe Prozac is going to be joining them. And we all remember those guys, right? Milo and what was it? Otis? No, those were, that was a cat and a dog. Anyway, it's been a long Monday, right? Hey, we got more from Good Charlotte, Toni Braxton, Avril Lavigne, all part of your Back in the Day replay coming up before one.
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0: 92.9 FM, CJCW, and good afternoon. Julia here with you. I hope you're having a great day, and I hope your weekend was a good one. Happy belated Mother's Day to the moms out there. This week, we should have a beautiful spring week. Normals for us temp-wise, about 16, and we should be close to that most days, maybe above it a couple. A mix of weather, the sunshine we would have loved to see all weekend will be here the next couple of days. We'll see clearing sky tomorrow through the day, but then some cloud in the afternoon, but the sun will stick around. Temperatures will be comfortable too. We will see some showers later in the week, so we love that. After a couple of scary dry seasons, we love seeing a good long range that's got a good mix of dry and showers. We're going to hear coming up from Sean Desmond and Bruno Mars.
1: Spring is here. Time for warmer weather. 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

0: 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That's Kelly Clarkson, who has announced that she'll be done of her Kelly Clarkson show, her daily show, at the end of this season. She wants to spend more time prioritizing time with her family. As well as that announcement, it also came out very recently in the last week that Kelly Clarkson is going to be joining The Voice again as one of the coaches. So she's been on there previously 10 seasons. Last time in 2024, she'll return with Adam Levine as the only other announced coach so far for the new season, which will start this fall. Coming up, we'll hear from Lucas Graham and Mackenzie Porter.
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8: Here's your latest Environment Canada weather forecast. Mainly cloudy with a chance of showers this afternoon, a high of 14. For tonight, cloudy with a chance of showers this evening, a low plus 3 overnight. For Tuesday, mainly sunny in the morning, then a mix of sun and cloud for the afternoon, a high tomorrow of 13. And for Wednesday, mainly sunny and a high of 14.
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0: 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Want to say hi to our friends over Millbrook Way. Thanks for tuning in. We're going to hear coming up from Justin Bieber. We've got Taylor Swift as well after 2. Just ahead, Virginia to Vegas.
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Ain't a masterpiece. Oh my love, I take one look at you, you're taking me out.

0: 92.9 FM, CJCW, and good afternoon. It's Monday. Temperatures pretty comfortable for this time of year. 14 degrees this afternoon. That is about normal for us. Looking ahead towards the weekend, the Kings County Agricultural Fair hosting a breakfast. That will be their second annual breakfast fundraiser Saturday, going from 7 until noon, with proceeds reinvested back into the fair. For details, you can go online to Facebook. They do have an event created, and you can also check out details on the Kings County Agricultural Fair website as well. On the way, we'll hear from Alexander Stewart and Rihanna.
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6: Here's your latest Environment Canada weather forecast. Mainly cloudy with a chance of showers this afternoon, high of 14.

0: 13 for tonight. Cloudy with a chance of showers this evening, a low plus 3 overnight. For Tuesday, mainly sunny in the morning, then a mix of sun and cloud for the afternoon, a high tomorrow 13. And for Wednesday, mainly sunny and a high of 14.
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0: 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That was Harry Styles. He's got a new video out that came out late last week. It's for his single Dance No More from his new album Kiss All of the Time, Disco Occasionally. It's definitely a vibe. Yeah, I kind of love the video. It's a gym turned disco scene. That's available to check out online now. I hope you're having a great afternoon. Coming up, we're going to hear Tate McRae. Oh, we've got Olivia Rodrigo as well. Her new single, that's from her new album that's coming out next month. She's next.
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4: Mainly cloudy tonight with a chance of showers this evening, a low plus 3 overnight. For Tuesday, mainly sunny in the morning, then a mix of sun and cloud for the afternoon, a high tomorrow 13. And for Wednesday, mainly sunny and a high of 14.
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0: 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Julia here. Hi there. We have the birthdays back for you tomorrow morning with Corey at around 10 to 8. 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On the way, we'll hear from Ariana Grande and LMFAO.
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0: 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Coming up, we've got the Coffee Club back again next week. 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
3: Mainly cloudy tonight with a chance of showers this evening, a low plus 3 overnight. For Tuesday, mainly sunny in the morning, then a mix of sun and cloud for the afternoon, a high tomorrow of 13. And for Wednesday, mainly sunny and a high of 14.
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0: 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Reminder, it is election day in our province. 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Those are open until 8 o'clock. Check out the Elections New Brunswick website if you have any questions about that. Coming up, we're going to hear from Tate McRae. We've got Taylor Swift as well. Pinio and Loeb next.
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3: Mainly cloudy tonight with a chance of showers this evening, a low plus 3 overnight. For Tuesday, mainly sunny in the morning, then a mix of sun and cloud for the afternoon, a high tomorrow of 13. And for Wednesday, mainly sunny and a high of 14.
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2: You played it cool and I played it dumb. 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

0: 92.9 FM, CJCW, and good afternoon. Coming up, we've got a big breakfast to look forward to, the Royal Arch Breakfast with the Zion Lodge. That's coming up this Saturday. That will go from 9 to 11, a full classic breakfast with bacon, eggs, toast, hash browns, and baked beans, tea, coffee, and juice. And proceeds from the event will go towards local school breakfast programs. For more details, you can check out the Zion Lodge online. They do have an event created on Facebook. Ahead for you, we'll hear Rhea May and Pelch.
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I found those pictures on my phone. 5 hours so long. 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